Chemicals will hit you. Chemicals will knock you down. Is it over? Cause you feel no pain. Throwing me around. You attack my

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We are fretful with the bay. For the wonder thirst is on us, and our souls are in Cathay. There's a schooner in the offing, with her topsails shot with fire, and our hearts have gone aboard her for the island of desire.

We must forth again. Tomorrow, with the sunset, we must be all down on the trail of rapture in the wonder of the sea. And when the ship is sinking, we'll be sipping cups.

Totus. Scorches like free. 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Yeah, I'm sick, lazy, with the hand of

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Give us this day our daily bread, and forgive us our trespasses,

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You know.

0: 1997 and 8. Big smiles to JJ Crisp. Good quality products. 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A lot of people right now are really bagging on the president. You think you could do his job? I don't think so. Show some fucking respect. Show some fucking respect. Show some fucking respect.
1: Oh my god, you're weird. Oh my god, you're weird. Oh my god, you're weird. Oh my god, you're weird.

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To the heavens it'll reach, but for now we keep running. 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

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Blitz. Harry and I are balloons. 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

0: made for a 23 face in a purr. 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
1: 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The first time that I done it, so it didn't hurt.

0: Imagine a guy sitting lonely at the coffee table, thinking about what he wanted to do but won't be able because of his diagnosis. The doctor phrased it differently, but in between the lines he said his time is over. Imagine the barista coming up to him. Sorry, sir, can I bring you another drink? Yeah, my week was tough, so could you please do some latte art to cheer me up? Say less. And as he left, the thoughts were kicking in again. Maybe he should have been a different man. Maybe what he's feeling now is what it's really about. It would be easier if he didn't pick the easy route. He should have told his son he loved him. He should have seen his mom more often. He shouldn't have left his family for this job in London. He should have been a different man from top to bottom. He should have. Here's your coffee, sir. I know it isn't perfect. It was my first time, cause we normally don't serve this. But he played it humble. He really did it well. Capital letter spelling.
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Then this chick comes up to me and she's all like, hey, aren't you that dude? And I'm like, yeah, whatever. 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

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This dude comes up and he's like, hey, punk. 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Officer Leroy comes up and he's like, hey, I thought I told you. And I'm like, yeah, whatever. Then up comes Zaffo. I'm like, yo, Zaffo, what's up? He's like, Dutton. 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

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Broke dreams, still I'm on the mend. Running up and running up and running up again, yeah. Great days, colored by your gaze. 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

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Easy come, easy go. If you had it, then you'd know. Still will count this paper up till we got paper cuts.